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1: So what has Desiree been doing lately? She's still active, though she keeps a very low profile publicly, much more than she did back in the 2000s and the 1990s. Here she is, one of her big ones, You Gotta Be.

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Hi, I'm Dan Blackman. 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
1: So the future for Kelly Clarkson looks like some residency time in Las Vegas, also some stuff on The Voice here and there. Here she is because of you.

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0: Chillicothe's Easy 1350. WCHI. It's Adele and it's Dan Blackman. So what is the hardest thing for you to remember? More than 6 in 10 said, of course, names. People's names. Yeah. You say, oh, I know your face, but what is your name? Then after that, shopping lists, errands, where you parked, and then anniversaries and birthdays are pretty much last. Do you agree? Disagree with the names? For me, definitely. I'm on Instagram. My name is Radio Dan Blackman on there. Tell me there and follow me there.
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1: It is involuntary, but sometimes very hard for people. Why they are hyperventilating. Breathe is Faith Hill.

0: WCHI Easy 1350. Very interesting. Recently, he popped up at somebody's wedding. Here's that great wedding song from Ed Sheeran, Perfect.
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1: Mr. Tom Petty and Mr. Dan Blackman, so where have you lost the remote? Do you know, in fact, this study that I just read says 1 in 5 of us own a device cannot be operated due to a lost remote. Most of us lose it between the cushions of our sofa. After that, the bathroom, a dresser drawer, and I know you've done this. I think I've done it at least once. You leave it in the refrigerator or the freezer because you're getting food. Add to this, I'm Radio Dan Blackman. I'm on Instagram. Tell me there. 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
1: You know someone using weight loss drugs? 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

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WCHI. 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
1: Mr. Phil Collins, Mr. Dan Blackman. 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I'm Dan Blackman. 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
3: I am so excited to tell you about this. There's Friday the 13th news, and that is that we're getting a prequel series called Crystal Lake. It's a prequel to the Friday the 13th movies from long ago. And I don't know.
0: I mean, how many Friday the 13th were there? Like,
3: maybe 13.
4: Well, wasn't there Jason versus Freddy, too? Yeah,
3: anyway, I don't know
0: so
3: if you
0: now
3: guys,
0: it's time to go backwards.
3: All right, I want to play this for you. I want you to hear this. And it's actress Linda Cardellini who plays Ms. Pam Voorhees, who was Jason's mother.
5: It all started when that kid drowned last summer.
6: Jason!
3: There she is.
5: Something in these woods. And all it knows how to do is kill.
3: It looks like you're there in the early 80s, and it's about his drowning, what happened to Jason that turned him into being Jason. And it was one of the first twists I ever remember experiencing as a consumer, as watching a movie, because you're like, oh, Jason's killing all these teenagers. Oh, my gosh. And then at the end of the first movie, you learn that it's actually the mother for being mad at the kids for failing to protect Jason as he drowned. Mm. That's the big Friday the 13th secret. That's the I'm not your father
4: if
3: thing.
4: You say so.
0: And then they had 12 more surprise
4: movies. Number three was in 3D.
3: It's a prequel to Friday the 13th. It's called Crystal Lake. And all of the graphics look legit. And she looks fantastic. We're getting it on Peacock in October.
0: Coming up at 6:50, Jody has three things to know today.
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2: For those who want to give it another shot or who care, Star Wars, The Mandalorian, and Grogu headed to digital next week.
3: Impressive.
2: Made its theatrical debut in May. Not on May the 4th, though. That was strange.
4: Yeah.
2: Okay, so it's going to hit like Prime Video, Apple TV, even Fandango next Tuesday.
4: Wait, shouldn't it be coming to Disney Plus? Because it's a Disney thing.
2: I don't know what that is either. I don't know, but
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2: I do
4: this
2: know.
4: Is the paid on-demand, and then Disney Plus will get it free in a week.
2: Of course. Digital releases and like Blu-ray, if you're interested in that, if you're a mega fan, there will be bonus stuff there if you want it. Behind-the-scenes looks, the making of Grogu, and audio commentary by director Jon Favreau. Hopefully he doesn't have to address any of the hate for this project that he worked so hard on for so long. That so many audiences didn't just love. Kids loved it. That's a good sign. Right? Kids who grew up older, people who grew up with the original Star Wars were the ones who didn't like it as much.
4: Yeah.
2: Moving on, Matt Damon's Odysseus is coming to Fortnite.
5: I'm no longer sure I even remember it.
6: That is why mortals are stronger than God.
2: It's from the Odyssey. It's like his character skin, and that's going to be dropping like tomorrow as this week's update for Fortnite. And of course, the film's debut is in theaters this week on Friday.
4: Hey, coming up next, the thing I swore I wouldn't do on vacation, but I did anyway, and I think it's going to make your palms sweat.
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0: Thank you, Bradley. He just sent us a Facebook message saying he totally agrees with me. Not a fan of the Play-Doh because he made the mistake once of licking it.
1: Ooh. Oh, gosh. I can imagine how it tastes because of the smell, right?
0: There are some people who love the taste of Play-Doh, and I don't know how. Mm-hmm. It's gross.
1: Matt Harvey has an adult usage for Play-Doh.
0: Yeah.
1: Fun fact, Play-Doh was first used to clean wallpaper. Have a good day is what he texted.
0: Wait a minute. What?
1: Apparently, you can clean wallpaper with it.
0: Clean wallpaper with Play-Doh?
1: Yeah, maybe when you're putting it up, if you get some of the paste on the piece, you can get that off later. Kind of like one of those kneady erasers that you take and stretch it and knead it into a ball.
0: See, I wonder if he's confused with silly putty that you could put on a newspaper and get the print or the comic printed on the back. Either way, the thing I remember about Play-Doh, not only the squishy little shapes you could do, but the awful taste and the fact that I never put the caps on right and they would dry out within 3 days.
1: Ruined. We didn't have a lot of money, so we were told to put a little water on it and see what happens.
0: Oh, yeah.
1: Uh-huh.
0: Mix it back up.
1: Now I've got an experiment going on here.
0: Even though all the colors have been combined and now it's a weird shade of gray.
1: And you better not get any of that in the carpet.
2: Nothing but. Every morning with David and Meredith. Ain't we lucky we got 'em. Chillicothe's Easy 13.

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1: A friend of mine is picking up a side job. 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And she wants to buy all the merch. And I'm like, I can't remember the last time I went to a concert and bought merch. Do you do that? Let me know. 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

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Well, excited to see these guys, Goo Goo Dolls, celebrate their 40th anniversary with us in Las Vegas at our iHeartRadio Music Festival. 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
2: No way.
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2: 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Just mm-hmm. to kind of ease us into things. I've been playing this $1,000 entry for probably 2 years now since you guys have been doing it.
1: Nice.
2: This is amazing.
1: Congratulations. 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
1: I can't believe we're already at the FIFA World Cup Finals on Sunday. Oh my gosh, that went by so fast. Listen, I can't wait for the halftime performance. Justin Bieber performing, Shakira, BTS, and even this queen, Madonna. Coldplay will also take the stage, and the Muppets too for the kids. But do they know who they are?

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1: I think it would be great if Kelly Clarkson just swept up at the Emmy Awards. She's nominated for Outstanding Daytime Talk Series and Talk Host. This is her final season.

0: 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You know, go on that summer road trip that you want? Or it's crazy to say, we're already talking back to school, right? All the supplies, the, you know, back to school wardrobe, all the things. If you need it, we got it. Coming up 12 o'clock noon.
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1: Well, how would you like to go and see Bryan Adams in Milwaukee for his Rolling with the Bunches tour? We're going to send you and a friend VIP. 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
1: I can't help but giggle. 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Okay, he made history over the weekend during his show in London after 22,000 fans gathered wearing bald caps. Okay. So apparently it's now the official largest gathering of people in bald caps.

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1: Hi, it's Christina. 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
1: Awesome. I just won $1,000. Oh my gosh. Thank you so much.
0: You're welcome. And hey, you can win too. Another shot coming up 1 o'clock.
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0: 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Easy 1350.

0: Chillicothe's Easy 1350 WCHI. When you go to concerts, do you buy merch? Because the frugal queen in me says, I'm not spending $85, $100 on a hoodie, Ellie, but are you?
1: They're bands that I've loved forever. Like, you know, I'm at that age now where it's like, oh, I've been seeing them for what, 10, 15 years. I'll definitely get their posters like every time and like kind of collect those.
0: Yeah. You know what? Why not? Stick them up in the garage because I can't think of another place to put it in the house. Go for it.
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1: Always wanted to be on a competition series. 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We don't

0: 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This is what winning $1,000 Philip sounds like.
1: $1,000. Oh, yep. My gosh. My daughter's jumping up and down right now. Yay.
0: You win me. Congratulations, ladies. Hey, another chance to win $1,000, put it towards whatever. Back to school supplies. You just want to fill up the tank, go on a, you know, the rest of the summer trip. Put it away for a rainy day. Your chance at a grand. Coming up, 2 o'clock.
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1: 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Whatever happened to Juice Newton? Well, following a shift in music and her divorce, she stepped back from touring, take care of her children, and focus on her lifelong passion for horses. Here's Angel of the Morning.

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1: It's Jack Cradiville, so you're planning on going out to dinner, and it seems like it takes forever for your spouse to get ready. Well, it's actually not that long. We'll take a look coming up. Here's Madonna.

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1: Crowded house, don't dream it's over. This Jack Cradiville. So how long does it take your spouse to get ready to go out to eat? Researchers found that people wait an average of only 20 minutes for their significant other to get ready. Not sure about that. Might be a 20-minute shower. It might be 20 minutes after you're ready. There's more relaxing favorites on the way. Leona Lewis, Whitney Houston coming up. You're one.

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1: Relaxing favorites, this Jack Radival, good evening. Just break up from a relationship. How to get over that hurt a little quicker? We'll take a look coming up. Right now, Wilson Phillips, Hold On.

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1: There's Madonna, Borderline, Jack Cradiville, good evening. All right, you've got an ex that's still kind of lingering around in your mind or in your heart. Unfriend them. Staying connected to an ex on social media halts your recovery from the breakup, stunts your personal growth as well. That's according to a new study. After crunching the data, researchers found that people who constantly kept tabs on their ex's social media more likely to feel distressed, lonely, and hung up. Exes should be exiting. There's more relaxing favorites coming up. Huey Lewis in the news next.
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1: Jack Cradiville, thank you for having us on. 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
1: Seal Kiss from a Rose, Jack Cradiville. Instant happiness. Apparently, according to Women's Day, quacking like a duck, the sound of the letter K makes people laugh. What's more, the word quack forces the muscles of your... See, it's happening! Forces your face to smile and triggers happy feelings thanks to facial feedback. Okay, it works. We've got more relaxing favorites coming up.
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Maybe it's going around your mind. Just give me a reason. Here is Pink.

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I'm Dan Blackman, thanking everyone in Frankfort for turning us on day after day and making us your official station while you work. Ain't

0: 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Brian Adams played the iHeartRadio Music Festival last year. You could be there this year. 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Goo Goo Dolls, Benson Boone, BTS, Kenny Chesney, Cardi B, many others. 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